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7: I don't know where, but you sent me there.
8: I have to admit something to you. I just came from Crete with women that look like Zorba.
9: Woo! Thank you. Those girls are just so pretty. Gomer, are you here in Vietnam?
10: Yes, I am. Surprise, surprise, surprise.
9: Linda, why did you name your daughter Linda Bird? Because Linda Dog would be too cruel. Easy, girl. Easy. You know, if you pick them up by their ears, it doesn't hurt them as much.
10: Oh, you're going straight to hell for that one. Watch out over there.
8: Hey, is it Ho Chi Minh that look like Colonel Sanders or am I crazy?
11: Hi, I'm Adrian Cronauer. Something real special right now. We've got a traffic report up there on the Ho Chi Minh Trail. How's it going up there?
12: Adrian, it's not going exactly well. There's a water buffalo jackknife up there. It's not a very pretty picture. There's horns everywhere. I don't know what to say. We're going to maybe drop in a little napalm there and try and cook him down. Maybe a little bar-

and each one there has one thing shared.

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0: We've got some great guests coming on the show. First of all, our first guest, Mr. Leo. Nice to have you back on the show.
1: Thank you, Adrian. You know, doing fashion for the Army is an incredible thing, but today I'd like to talk about Charlie. 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They're wearing black. I say you can fight in the jungle in it, and at night put on some pearls, and you're ready for formal wear. This says it all to me. It's kind of a Hefner thing. They're dressed in pajamas. It's casual. It says I could fight or I could just lay around.
0: Why am I here? We're going to play some music for you right now. Here we go. Here's a little James Brown coming your way. Baby, help me, please.

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6: South Coast weather for Monday, 13th of July. Mostly sunny, winds northwesterly, 20 to 30 kilometres an hour. Oh, yeah, beautiful day out there. It's supposed to be 19 was the maximum, but now it's 19.7. To dry tonight and evening, it's dropping down to 8 degrees in Maroombula, dropping down to 10 degrees. Very cold morning, though. It was colder than expected. Tomorrow, 18 to dropping down to 8, possibility of 0 to 1 millimetres. And Wednesday, 16 down to 9. So sunrise this morning, 7:13. Sunset this evening will be at 5:01. Currently, Maroombula, the winds are blowing east-northeasterly at 9 kilometres an hour, with wind gusts up to 11 kilometres an hour. Air pressure is 1,000.7 hectopascals, and falling.
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6: Well, I've just realised that you didn't hear any of that because everything was switched on, just one of the dials wasn't turned up, so that's a great start. Plus, I've got a computer up here that's not working. So here we go again with the weather.
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6: South Coast weather for Monday, 13th of July, mostly sunny, winds northwesterly, 20 to 30 kilometres an hour. That's it. Yeah, beautiful day out there. The maximum was supposed to be 19, just 19.7 at the moment in Maroombula, where winds are blowing east-northeasterly at 9 kilometres an hour, with wind gusts up to 11 kilometres an hour. Air pressure is 1,010.7 hectopascals and falling. Sunrise this morning was 7:13. Sunset this evening will be at 5:01. Tomorrow, 18 down to 8, possibility of 0 to 1 millimetres of rainfall. Wednesday, 16 down to 9.
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afternoon to you. Jack Hammer here with Monday Afternoon's Good Vibrations. Well, wasn't here last week. I got held right up. Tradie was supposed to come around, inspect for termites, but that was delayed by a bit. So, yeah, just 8 in the afternoon a bit. Well, where are we going this afternoon? Well, I'm not quite sure because one of the computers up here is not working where I sort of look up the sites that I want to look up and... Well, until I can figure that out, we'll just have to go. We were supposed to be continuing with Australian music charts of the 1970s. Anyway, let's kick off with the Bee Gees, the Easy Beats.

Hey. Hey. Well, computer glitches seem to have been sorted out. I ring up our program director, Graham Wykes, who's sort of mostly all over this sort of stuff. And, the computer just couldn't get onto it. He couldn't really search anything on the... Well, there's three computer screens up here, but... the solution in the end was easy. pull out one of the things on the back on the right hand side and give it a tickle and put it back in again. And there you go. Yeah. Well, so I've got that worked out. I'm just trying to get my hand around all these three mouses that I'm playing with. Yeah, so we've got music charts of the 1970s. I'm trying to think where we're up to. We're in 1973. The top song in Australia from the 1st of January to the 29th of January was won by Michael Jackson. I'm sure you remember it. After this, we'll go to our sponsors.

Yeah, I've got myself in a real muddle here. Just, sorry, I'm just working things out, trying to see where this is. No, that's not going to give it to me. This will, hopefully. Or will it? No, I'm going to go for another song from 1972 and this one from the Carpenters, when I discover where the sponsors have gone to.

0: Hey, the Carpenters, and well, it's 26 past one, and I've worked out where the sponsors I went to. Let's hear from them.
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0: 2SEA. And still rustling around here, just trying to get things organised. And where were we there? Yeah, back on the year 1973, just two more from that year. Songs that topped Australian music charts. Yeah, Suzy Quatro had Can the Can, which was on top of the charts for 6 weeks, and the Rolling Stones, a song from their album Goat's Head Soup, and that was top of the charts for 5 weeks. So let's hear both those.

And we're looking at songs that topped the charts in Australia the 1970s as we go through each of the years. We're now up to the year 1974. David Bowie had a song called Sorrow, which was on the top of the charts for 2 weeks in 74. But Ringo Starr, 28th of January, had Photograph top of the charts for 1 week. We'll hear Ringo, then we'll go to our sponsors.

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4: Yeah, thank you very much for our sponsors. Such an integral part of keeping a voluntary organisation like 2SEA FM operating. Yeah, no, terrific. Yeah, we're looking at songs that topped the Australian music charts throughout the 1970s. We heard 1973, the Susie Quattro song "Can the Can." She was very big around that time. She also had another one on top of the charts, which was 48 Crash. And she had this one here, Devil Gate Drive.
5: Hey, y'all want to go down to Devil Gate Drive?
6: Yeah!
5: Come down!

Yeah, I've seen her live. She's just terrific. Just what you'd expect. Yeah, called Australia's first international pop star, Stevie Wright, of course, best known for being the lead singer of the Easy Beats. He and bandmate George Young, they wrote so many good songs. What some of them are: She's So Fine, Wedding Ring, Sorry, Women, Friday On My Mind. Yeah, no, just incredible. After the band disbanded, he formed two bands, the Stevie Wright Band and the Stevie Wright and the All Stars, and he had a solo career. And 1974, his single, and it was parts 1, 2, and 3. Evie reached the top of the Australian charts, so we'll play just that. We'll play all three parts of Evie by Stevie Wright.

0: there. 11 minutes and 9 seconds. Just incredible. Stevie Wright. Yeah, that was top of the Australian charts for 6 weeks, for most of August 1974, or all of September, and the first part of October. It replaced Paper Lace, Billy Don't Be a Hero, and Paper Lace actually replaced Stevie Wright in October with their song The Night Chicago Died. What were the other songs from 1974 that topped the Australian charts? Helen Reddy, Leave Me Alone. We spoke about Susie Quattro and 48 Crash. David Bowie, Sorrow. Graham Bond, Farewell Auntie Jack. I don't know why that's not up on our playlist here. Alvin Stardust, My Cuckoo, Cherry Jack, Seasons in the Sun. Olivia Newton-John. Well, I've got that one loaded up on the thing. Honestly, Love You. We'll play that at the beginning of the next hour. And Carl Douglas, Kung Fu Fighting. So hopefully this is going to work when I drop back there with the computer that's being a bit temperamental. No, that's not where I want to go. Let's try that one. That's where we want to go. And how long is that going to take to load up? Hopefully only a GIF. Now having troubles again with the three mouses. I've only got two hands.
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0: South Coast weather for Monday, 13th of July. Mostly sunny, winds norwesterly 20 to 30 kilometres an hour. Today's maximum is supposed to be 19, but it's even got hotter. It's 20.6. What a beautiful day out there. Winds are blowing norwesterly 26 kilometres an hour, with wind gusts up to 32 kilometres an hour. I hope that's right. It looks very still out there. Air pressure 1,010.1 hectopascals and steady. Up at Bega, it is now 19.8. Maroombula's minimum tonight dropping down to 10. Eden dropping down to 8. Tomorrow's outlook, Tuesday, 18 down to 8. Possibility of 0 to 1 millimetre of rain. And Wednesday, a bit cooler, 16, and then a minimum of 9. Sunrise this morning, 7:13, and sunset this evening will be at 5:01. It's definitely been a dry July. Well, it was a dry June as well, but thank goodness for that rain we had early in the at the beginning of the year. Now, left hand, I'm trying to use my left hand, but I'm wrong.
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Let's jump to 1975 with our look at songs that were top of the charts in Australia. And Billy Swan, he was top of the charts on the beginning of the 27th of January for 1 week with I Can Help.

I don't know what's happened there. It's just stopped.

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1: The song Please Mr. Postman, originally released in 1961. It was a Tamla Motown release. I think it was the Marvelettes. They were known then as the Marvels. And it had huge success. It reached number one on the charts. It was also, in fact, I think that was the first time that a Motown song had gone to number one. It was their second million copy recording. And yeah, the Beatles also did a cover of it with on the album called With the Beatles. The Carpenters, they released it, and they had huge success as well. And yeah, they reached number one on the I think on the Billboard charts, but they're also number one on the Australian charts.

Yeah, we'll get one more song in before we go to our sponsors. Darryl Braithwaite, he topped the charts in Australia for 3 weeks. Well, right at the beginning of the year in 1975. Really for most of January before being replaced by a song we heard from Billy Swan. Darryl Braithwaite, I think I heard last week that he's no longer doing live performances. Here he is with his song, well, You're My World.

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1975 song Fox on the Run. It hit the Australian charts at number one spot for 6 weeks, all of August and a fair bit of September before being replaced by Captain and Tennille. Love Will Keep Us Together. I think Captain Tennille had another one after that. Yeah, they did in October at the top of the charts. I Do, I Do, I Do, I Do. Yeah, the song Bye Bye Baby, it was a hit for the Four Seasons. They did very well with it. And the Bay City Rollers, they put a cover out of it. And that hit number one on the Australian charts in 1975.

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Be it Bubble and Squeak, Breakfast in Bed or Tutti Frutti, you'll get a mix of music, BS and fun, all unequally, unbalanced and unprofessionally presented on Saturday, Sunday and Tuesday from 7 a.m. here at 2SEA FM 104.7, your local community broadcaster.

Yeah, in the 1975, and songs that hit the top of the charts, top of the Australian charts. Other songs from that year are William Shakespeare, My Little Angel, just scrolling through here, Bob Hudson, The Newcastle Song, Pilot, January, Freddie Fender, Before the Next Teardrop Falls. That's not up on our playlist. Captain Tennille, we talked about those, and the phenomenon of ABBA, that was certainly hit a lot of Australian music charts. I mean, at the end of the year, November, December, the song Mamma Mia was top of the charts for 10 weeks, also going into the first week of 1976, and then followed immediately by one of their songs, SOS, which was top of the charts in 1976 for 1 week. And then later on in 1976, they had the song Fernando, and I always remember Norman Gunston singing that song on the Norman Gunston Show, and he goes, there was something in the air that night, and then he slaps his face. Yeah, and that was on the charts for 14 weeks. Imagine that. Yeah, we'll leave 1975 with ABBA's Mamma Mia, and we'll just take you to the beginning of 1976 with their song also, SOS, and then we'll change direction.

0: Oh, yeah, just filling with something in the other room. Yeah, the time is 2:43, so let's get word from our sponsors.
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3: The Coast Motel was originally built in the mid-80s and was named the Centretown Motel. After extensive renovations, it was reopened as the Coast Motel in 2022. The Coast Motel has 14 mixed rooms as well as a large family-style three-bedroom apartment located on Imlay Street within walking distance from two supermarkets, a news agency, two pharmacies and a range of quality eateries. There really is something for every traveller. For more information, Google Coast Motel Eden and they are corporate sponsors of 2SEA.
0: Yeah, we'll come back to our look at number ones on the Australian charts in the 1970s next week. We're just at the very beginning of 1976 now. But let's have three songs from part of Doc Music.

0: Yeah, there's our Doc music for this week. Yeah, Doc really, he just loved the Angels. Yeah. Yeah, well, where are we going to here? It's 2 minutes to three, so we'll just play this.
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0: Yeah, if you like what you hear on the 104.7 or some aspects of it, yeah, you can pick us up anywhere in the world, and welcome if you are picking us up somewhere else on the planet. We're just a small community radio station, the far south coast of New South Wales, in a small town called Eden. What have I got in front of me here? I've got a double CD called Let the Good Times Roll, 1960 to 1963, 44 original hits. So, well, here's some of those.
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0: Yeah, he released as a single in 1962, and it was a huge international hit for him. Here he is here with Dream Baby.

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1: South Coast weather for Monday, 13th of July, sunny, mostly sunny, winds northwesterly, 20 to 30 kilometres an hour. Currently, Marimbulate is 20 degrees, feels like 13.1. Tonight's minimum there dropping down to 10. In Eden, it's dropping down to 8 degrees. Winds in Marimbula are blowing northwesterly at 28 kilometres an hour, with wind gusts up to 36 kilometres an hour. Air pressure is 1,010.1 hectopascals and steady. Outlook tomorrow, 18 down to 8, with a possibility of 0 to 1 millimetre. It was going to be, I think it was 0-3 yesterday or the day before, but that's gone down to 0-1 now. Wednesday, 16 down to 9. Sunrise this morning was at 7:13, and sunset this evening will be at 5:01.
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1: And you're with Jack Ham with Monday Afternoon's Good Vibrations. We're into the last section of the show now. I'm going to be looking at little songs off this double CD, Let the Good Times Roll, songs from 1960 to 1963. We heard Roy Orbison earlier, just then. Here's Leslie Gore.

Yeah, the Tokens, an American doo-wop band. They only realised they were so successful. They they had four top 40 hits on the Billboard Top 100 all in the 1960s. I didn't realise, though, that Neil Sedaka, he was an original member with our look at music from the years 1960 to 1963.

couple of markets coming up this weekend. You've got on Saturday, July the 18th, is the Ayrton Community Markets. Yeah, up there at 20 Chandos Street, the grounds of the Uniting Church. That's on from 9 a.m. to what? To 1 p.m. And July the 19th, Sunday, much bigger market, the Marimbla Rotary Market. At Ford Park at the Fish Pen at Marimbula, and that's on from 8 a.m. till 12:30. So two markets coming up this weekend. We're looking at songs from the years 1960 to 1963, all original hits. Here's Connie Frank.

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0: Yeah, what an incredible song. Benny King. We're looking at songs from the 1960 to 1963, just playing them off the CD I got here, although I do look them up on the desktop here, the ones that we can get. I certainly load up here. Here's another two. What have we got?
1: You broke my heart.
0: Oh,
1: cause I couldn't dance. 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

0: And the time is right on 3:40, so let's go. Riding
1: along an automobile.
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0: Ray Peterson, he was an American pop singer. He's best remembered for singing Tell Laura I Love You. He had a couple of other big, a couple of other hits, including Karina, Karina and The Wonder of You. But here he is with Tell Laura I Love You.
6: Laura and Tommy were lovers. He wanted to give her everything. Flowers, presents,

Yeah, such a tragic song. Yeah, but we were playing the number one hits of the 1970s Australian charts earlier. Yeah, I think it was 1975. The Carpenters did the cover of Please, Mr. Postman, which was a huge hit for them. But we're talking about how it originally put out in 1962 by Tamla Motown group

Well, that's really it for the show today. Just one more to go, just the way you usually go out with Johnny Young and Company with a K. Stop on that. Bill Stewart should be in at 4 o'clock with his show, which is called What's New, which is a very entertaining couple of hours. And, yeah, well, that's it for today. So I wish you all a very good afternoon, and here, step back.

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21: Hi, this is Noddy. Thanks so much for your company and welcome to the program for the week commencing the 13th of July 2026. This is Aussie Music Weekly, your weekly fix of new, local and independent Australian music. Coming up on this week's show, we head to Perth and the popsters known as Spacey Jane. Got the new one on the way for Greta Ray and a little bit of hip-hop courtesy of Dobby. In our In Focus interview segment, we were chatting with the legendary blues band 1920. And in the backtrack segment, heading all the way back to the mid part of the 80s decade for something from Spy vs. Spy. All that and stacks more, so do hope you can stay with us. Well, to kick things off, it's Perth band and past In Focus interviewees here on the show, Dice. They are a matter of weeks away from releasing their second album. It's going to be out on the 31st of July and has the rather lengthy title of I Thought the Attitude Would Make It Worth the View. The new album sees an additional member playing on it, that being Mr. Jay Watson, who's played with the likes of Pond as well as Tame Impala and who brings the sounds of synthesizer to the band's sound for the very first time in their career. A new album also indicates a tour is on the way, and here are the all-important dates where you can see Dice. August the 8th, the tour gets underway at the Garve in Adelaide. August the 9th, they're playing at the Alta Bar in Hobart. August 29th, they swing into Sydney to play at the Metro Theatre. August the 30th, they're at La La La's in Wollongong. September the 2nd, at Basso in Canberra. September 4th, the Torquay Hotel in Torquay on the south coast of Victoria. And September the 5th, they're playing at the Northcote Theatre in Melbourne. So to get things underway, here it is, the new single for Dice, Call Me for a Good Time.

sounds there of a four-piece band from Perth called Blush. Apparently they're fast becoming one of Western Australia's finest alternative rock bands of the moment, so keep an eye out for those guys. That is their new single there called My Mind. And you heard it right here on Aussie Music Weekly, which is a program that you are tuned into right around Australia on the Community Radio Network and heard through your local community radio station. It's Noddy here. Up shortly, we're going to give you the latest from Fremantle act Figurehead.

0: way. It's the new single for Greta Ray.
1: I'm so sick of flying, only to realize I'm falling.
0: And a little bit of hip-hop coming up, courtesy of Dobby.
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0: And also on this week's show, it's our In Focus interview segment, as always. This time around, we're chatting with blues act 1920. And later this hour, we're going to do the backtrack segment, where we're going to wind back the clock to the mid part of the 80s decade for something from Spy vs. Spy. We're on to Perth popsters Spacey Jane now, who have an EP out called Exit Wounds, which was written and recorded in Los Angeles. And Los Angeles in the United States is actually where they're currently touring. Not back home until November, but they do have some shows on sale and some of them have already sold out. So suggest you get in for one of these shows if you are in that neck of the woods and into a little bit of Spacey Jane. November 26 and 27, they're playing at the River Stage in Brisbane. December 4 and 5 at the Sydney Meyer Music Bowl in Melbourne. December the 6th, they're playing at the Drive in Adelaide. December the 11th, one of two only remaining shows that they have left that's not sold out, and that's at the Sydney Opera House forecourt. And December 12 and 13th, they're back home playing at the ICF in Perth. So here it is, the new one for Spacey Jane. This is East Village.

0: get the sounds there of a five-piece band from Fremantle, who we played a few of their tunes on the show in the past. That is Figurehead and their new single called Human. And apparently the band knew they were on a bit of a winner with that track when the crowd started shouting the chorus the very first time they played it live. Always a good sign, isn't it? You are listening to Aussie Music Weekly around Australia on the Community Radio Network. And around about this time each week, we do our In Focus interview. Of the many acts performing at the upcoming Winter Blues Festival in Echuca, Moama across the weekend of July 23 to 26 is 1920. The blues band have been festival favourites for well over a decade now, and we're super excited to be joined by the band's frontman, Kane. G'day, Kane. How you doing?
1: Yeah, good. Thank you. Thank you so much for having me.
0: No worries at all, Wolf. I guess for those listeners who have not seen the band live, I've got to say, you make a big sound for a three-piece. So how was it that yourself and your fellow bandmates, Jeremy and John, first came to start making music together?
1: Well, originally it was just me and another drummer when we first started, just a two-piece. And then he left. Like, we toured for 6 or 7 years. And then he left. And then I joined up with our old drummer, Sid Green, just him and I. And then we thought, we need an extra piece of the puzzle. And so we thought, let's get a bass player. It just so happened that a few weeks before that, went to a gig that my friend was playing. She had a double bass player, and the place was packed. And I was like, oh, these guys must be pretty good. But what I didn't know was there was a 100 ham raffle on. And so everyone was there for the hams. And once all 100 of the hams got raffled off, it was just Steph and Johnny just standing there, no one except for me, my partner at the time, and a woman who was so drunk she vomited on herself and was just there in a chair. And so I walked up to Johnny and I'm like, hey, do you want to join a band? He's like, yes, get me out of here. And so that's sort of how it happened. When Jeremy joined, that's probably 4 or 5 years ago now, Sid, our old drummer, he got the call to go join Casey Chambers' band. Well, you don't say no to that. So, yeah, and then we'd seen Jeremy play with another band and there was only him in our front of our mind. And luckily, he decided to say yes.
0: There you go. What a great story. Well, you've gone out of your way, I guess, to break the mold of what is a traditional blues band, what with elements of rock, roots and folk amongst your music. So what has influenced that melting pot of sounds, would you say?
1: I think, to be honest, playing gigs in pubs. Interestingly enough, our first year in Echuca, we loved the festival, by the way, but the first year, back then they wanted their pound of flesh and you'd play 6 3-hour gigs. And I remember the last gig was at the Yank and it was a Sunday night and my voice was cooked. Sid had chilblains on his hands. He could barely hold a drumstick. And we thought, there's two things we can do here. We can go to the Bottle-O, get some Dutch courage and just power through, or we can just say, look, we can't do the gig and drive home. And that's never been our story. So we decided, obviously, to do the gig. And I remember at mid-set, there was a guy, a big burly guy in the middle of the crowd, and he said, play some actual blues. And the place was packed, just 1,500 people or whatever, thousands. And I just stopped. And I just, not in an aggressive way, but I said, mate, the blues, Johnny Lee Hooker talks about, it's between a man and a woman. You know, the blues to me is about feeling. It's about getting your thoughts and feelings out there and connecting. And I said, if you don't feel that right now, then you don't know what the blues is. And then everyone just went crazy, turned on the guy, and then we just started partying again. So we do our own form of blues, you know, and it's high energy, it's rock-based. And I think we get that from playing in pubs and trying to entertain, because it's the cauldron of the music industry in Australia. If you can make it in those sweaty, sticky floor carpet pubs, then you can pretty much make it anywhere, I reckon.

0: Well, a few years back, you did some collaborations with the likes of Hussey Hicks and Lockie Doley. So what sort of impact does it have on the band to make music, I guess, with others outside your traditional core group of the three of you?
1: Yeah, I really enjoy it. Early days, I was a bit more guarded and not open to it, but I think what it's done is it makes it the music more than yourself. And I think that's been our biggest shift over all the years. Is, if I'm honest, I used to do it because of the ego boost, but now I do it and we do it as a band as a whole. We're constantly discussing how do we make this better for the audience? How do we give? And I think that's what's shifted within our band over the 20 years we've been doing it. It's more about it's a pleasure for us to be doing this, not our pleasure to be in front of people. So it's such a gift that people have invested their time and money in us, so we're so grateful for that. So we're way more giving. Yeah, we just love every second of it.
0: We are chatting with Kane from 1920, all about their music and their upcoming performance at the Winter Blues Festival. Now, the lyrics to your songs have often had a very personal approach. So how do you balance out that all-important keeping some things to yourself with those that you actually feel comfortable in sharing with your audience?
1: Yeah, well, I think the basis of what we do is trying to entertain. So first of all, we get a song that we think that will work live for us, so therefore the audience will connect with it. And then for us to connect with it, it's obviously got to have meaning. So then, you know, we put the meaning of it through the lyrics, and then so people connect with it musically, and then hopefully, yeah, the lyrics hold them there. I think someone said the music brings people in and the lyrics hold them there, and I think that's what we try and do.

0: as we've been saying throughout the interview, you're going to be appearing in late July at Echuca Moama's Winter Blues Festival, which you are no strangers to. So how does preparing for a festival show differ from a traditional gig in a pub, would you say?
1: For us, it's no different, to be honest. It's usually different time, like different set lengths, but Echuca's so great that usually they're longer sets anyway. So with our own shows, we do construct a set over 75 to 90 minutes. And, you know, some festivals where it's only 45 minutes or, you know, we're doing Monday and it's only a 30-minute set. So obviously you can't craft a set in the same way, but Echuca's different in the sense that we've actually got time to construct the set. We do approach it like we would our own gig anyway. So we're not so much different with Echuca than what we'd do if it was our own gig.
0: Well, Kane, all the best for that upcoming return to the Winter Blues Festival. And thanks for getting up your time for us here on Aussie Music Weekly.
1: Yeah, thank you so much for having me. We can't wait to get back down there.

0: was 1920 there with Having a Good Time. Yeah, and they are certainly a great live band indeed. And as they said there in the interview, they're one of the many bands appearing at the Winter Blues Festival on the New South Wales and Victoria border at Echuca Moama across the weekend of July 23 to 26. Great build this year, actually, including the likes of Cass Eager, Jeff Lang, Kathleen Harrelin, who we had on the show in a few weeks back, Nathan Cavalieri, another past In Focus interviewee here on the show, Ray Beadle, Salt and Steel, the McNamara Project, plus heaps more. So go and check that out. The Winter Blues Festival, Echuca Moama, July 23 to 26. Well, we've reached around about the halfway point of this week's edition of Aussie Music Weekly. Still plenty more to come, including a cracking tune coming up from Adelaide outfit Oscar the Wild. Got the new one on the way for Greta Ray, and we head to the Hunter Valley of New South Wales for something from singer-songwriter Angela Rose. Up next, though, we're going to do the backtrack segment, this time around heading back to the mid part of the 80s decade for something from Spy vs. Spy. But right now, it's on to a First Nations and Filipino hip-hop artist, Dobby. This track that I'm about to hit the play button on comes from his upcoming second album, which will be called Marshmallow, and it's going to be out on the 31st of July. This song's all about letting go of external pressures and choosing clarity over chaos. It's Dobby for you now with Free Your Mind.
1: Hey, 2010 future right in front of me. Damn, I couldn't think of what I wanna be. I can hear my inner child calling me. Told me everything I got is all I need. Industry's bugging, I'ma show them something back when I was cooking up a summer week. Younger me.

Yeah, backtrack time now here on Aussie Music Weekly, and legendary Aussie rockers Spy versus Spy, or V Spy as they're called, were certainly a mainstay back in the 80s and through to the early 90s. Well, 1986 was certainly their seminal year when they released two of their most successful albums of their career, namely Harry's Reasons and AO Mod TV.

cracking tune that is. They are a four-piece band from Adelaide, formed back in 2018, and they won two gongs last year at the South Australian Music Awards. The sounds there of Oscar the Wild and Sunrise. 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You can also check us out online. We have a presence on the social media portals of X, formerly known as Twitter, as well as Facebook. And our website is there for you as well, Aussie Music Weekly, A-U-S-S-I-E, musicweekly.com.au. That's where you can stream past In Focus interviews, live session performances, as well as Rufus on Fire's artist profile segments. 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Hit your inbox every Monday morning, let you know what's coming up on the show before anybody else does. 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On to Melbourne-based singer-songwriter Tanya George now, and a track from her forthcoming album Contrast, which will be out on the 29th of July. It's a song about watching people navigate life through their many vices. And some of the tracks on the album were actually written by Tanya close to 10 years ago. So see what you think of this one. It's called The Devil.

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1: Around Australia on the Community Radio Network and heard through your local community radio station, this is Aussie Music Weekly. And just there, the sounds of Greta Ray and her first release since 2023. That one's called Swimming Crying. The track was apparently written during a bit of a period when Greta was battling a life-changing health scare. Well, unfortunately, that's all the time that we have to share with you new local and independent music on this week's edition of Aussie Music Weekly. But don't despair, we'll be back at the same time next week on the same station you're hearing us through right now. And on next week's show, Rufus on Fire is going to swing into the studio to present the artist profile segment for the month of July. Well, to take us out, it's Maitland-based artist Angela Rose and a track that she co-wrote with Western Australian artist and past In Focus interviewee here on the show, Siobhan Cochin. It's all about the grief associated with losing a friendship that was once a significant part of your life. Angela Rose to take us out with Down to the Bone. And I'll see you next week. Yeah.

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This really should have been one of the shows I did in season one, but here we are in season four of 90s Till Infinity, and let's finally do a boy bands special. All your favourite boy bands, all in a row, including some Australian stuff as well later on, but that was Backstreet Boys and Larger Than Life. I remember dancing to that one at the River Cruise for my high school back in the day. Look, I was not the most masculine of blokes. The music video for that was one of the most expensive of all time. And for how much they spent on the video, it wasn't as big of a hit as you may have remembered. A top 10 hit across the world, but only went number one in Hungary, number three in Australia, number 25 in the US, and number five in the UK. It was the 26th best-selling song in Australia of 1999, two times platinum in Australia, gold in the UK, and no certification at all in the US. But it is 90s till infinity, and we're going to keep it rolling with the boy bands tonight and play some Take That with their cover of How Deep Is Your Love by the Bee Gees. This was recorded in 1996, hit number one in the UK singles chart for 3 weeks. This was also the first single without Robbie Williams in the group. It was also their last UK number one single before they had a comeback single in 2006 and sold 671,000 copies in the UK, and it only got to number 12 in Australia and sold platinum in the UK. So here's a cover of the Bee Gees by Take That, here on 90s Till Infinity. Just all boy bands tonight.

You know what's scary about the fact that this elder millennial remembers that song? I also remember that was the follow-up single to Mbop. Now, I never owned a Handsome album. That single was released on my 13th birthday, 8th of July 1997, from the Middle of Nowhere album, a top 10 hit in Australia, Canada, Finland, Hungary, and New Zealand, also the UK. And it didn't chart in the US because it was never released as a physical single there. But because Hanson were just white hot, especially in Australia, in 1997, it hit number 2 in this country, number 4 in the UK, and number 5 in New Zealand, a platinum seller in Australia. Now let's move on to Justin Timberlake and friends in NSYNC when he had his noodle hair. Now this song was released in Germany in 1996, and then around about 2 years later, it became the hit that it was in the US in 1998. And then furthermore, in 1999, in the UK. The initial 96 release in Germany was a top 10 hit and then ended up charting in the US charts in 98 at number 13, number 5 in the UK, and number 11 in Australia. Interesting that it was a slow rollout. Still ended up selling gold in Australia, Canada, Germany, and the US. So, here's NSYNC, the very young Justin Timberlake with I Want You Back. You're right.

0: producers were. Ended up sampling classic rock quite a bit. That is Five here on 90s Till Infinity. Everybody Get Up, released in August of 1998, was the fourth single from their self-titled debut record. Of course, sampling Joan Jett's I Love Rock and Roll. End up selling gold in the UK and peaked at number two in September of 1998. Also hit the top of the New Zealand charts and was a top five hit in Australia, Ireland, Spain, and Sweden. But we need to clear the bills now, and we're going to get into some Australian boy bands. And you can't do that without playing Human Nature. And their 1997 single, which hit number six in Australia, Wishes. It was their first top 10 single in Australia. I'm telling everybody, it wasn't as big a hit as everyone remembers. And hit number 44 in the UK charts and sold platinum in Australia. So, Human Nature after the break on 90s Till Infinity.
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21: Oh, I'll go with you anywhere.

I guess we can't do this show without a ballady section of this program. That was 98 Degrees with I Do Cherish You. You also heard Human Nature with Wishes, but 98 Degrees, kind of like a second tier boy band. And I once again, today is old when I found out this was a cover first released by Mark Wills, and it was a country song. Then the song ended up in the hands of the people behind 98 Degrees, and it peaked at number 13 in the US Billboard charts. Was included in the music soundtrack for Notting Hill and charted in Australia at number 23. But there's 98 Degrees here on 90s till infinity. Now we'll keep it rolling and turn up the pace a bit with Australian boy band who had a couple of big hits in Australia, including a number one in CBD and their track Hook Me Up. This was a hit in Australia in 1994. Where it peaked at number 11 in December of 1994. Sold gold in Australia. And I knew one of these names was a little bit more familiar for some reason. Andrew De Silva was a member of CDB from 93 to 1998, left the group to undergo cancer treatment, clearly beat it because then he would go on to win Australia's Got Talent in 2012. I knew that name rang a bell. But anyway, let's get back to him in the 90s with CDB and Hook Me Up on

That was Culture with Shaka Jam, but also in the middle, 112 with Anywhere, the rap remix of that one. From their 1998 album, Room 112. A top 20 hit in the US, hitting number 15, flopped in Australia, only got to number 96, but a top 40 hit in New Zealand, hitting number 36. And of course, they would go on to have some bigger hits in the early 2000s with like Dance With Me and those kind of tracks. And you just heard, once again, from Culture with Shaka Jam, a hit from Australia in 1994, peaked at number 7 in Australia and number 8 in New Zealand. It was nominated for the highest selling single at the ARIA Awards in 1995. It lost to Tomorrow by Silverchair. It was the 77th best selling song in Australia in 1994 and 33rd in New Zealand. But that's going to wrap up the program for this week. A boy bands edition of this show. Let us know in the socials if you want another one at 90 Still Show on Facebook and Instagram. And of course, you can hear the last 10 episodes of this program on the Mixcloud as well. Links in the bio of all of the socials. But we got two more tracks to get us through. First up, we're going to go back to the early 90s with Belle Biv DeVoe and Poison, which was a hit in 1990. A little bit of hip-hop and a lot of New Jack Swing and a massive hit in the US, hitting number 3. Number 3 in New Zealand, but the whole New Jack Swing thing, look, hip-hop just wasn't a thing in Australia in the early 90s. Only hit number 64 in Australia. End up selling platinum in the US, selling over a million copies, by the way. And then last, we're going to play another Australian track in Vertigo and Desensitized. Now, it's bending the rules, but this was released in the year 2000. It wasn't even the biggest hit that they ever released as well. Chances are it was a top 20 hit. Desensitized hit number 29, and I feel like these guys were the Temu taxi ride of the day, which sounds mean, but you know, it is what it is. Nah, regrets. Anyway, you guys have a good one. We've got Belle Biv DeVoe and Invertigo to finish up the program. But until next time, we'll see you next time. We're Diggy Dunson. See you later. Goodbye.

0: 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This is 90s Till Infinity.
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Hey, hey, hey, and the biggest, biggest ever aloha, aloha, aloha. Once again, you have found this audio venue. It's known as the Tiki Lounge Remix. And I'm your host and the proprietor and the DJ in this lounge. My name is Seth Jordan, and we are the home of creative Sonic Exotica, where every single week I bring you the very latest in the global world music scene with some contemporary jazz, digital beats, some dub thrown in there as well. And I hope you can stick around and enjoy the sounds, because in this week's first hour, we've got fresh sounds from our Maori friends over in Aotearoa, New Zealand, as well as a new funky Cuban female duo based in France, plus the latest tracks from the Noongar people over in Western Australia, as well as new tunes from Jamaica, Greece, and both the UK and the USA. So I do hope you and your own fabulous community station can stick around and enjoy the sounds right here in the Tiki Lounge Remix. And to kick things off for this hour, we're going to head to England, and there's a drummer there in the new jazz scene. His name is Moses Boyd, and he surrounds himself with lots of other good players as well. He's got a new single that's just been released, and it's called Say Yeah. Starting us off here in the Tiki Lounge with Moses Boyd from London in the UK, right here in the

Yeah, and that's a track called The Oracle, the extended version there, from Yemanjo from California in the USA. He's a producer, a singer, a multi-instrumentalist. His real name is Ben Harris, but he goes by Yemanjo. He was raised in the San Francisco Bay Area, and he's best known for blending organic, often down-tempo and ethnic house beats with traditional sounds from Latin America, Africa, and the Middle East as well. He's quite prolific, and I quite like his sound. Yemanjo, The Oracle. It's just been released as a single. Well, across the water, our friends over in Aotearoa, New Zealand, three of them have put together a combined single called Kori Kori. And the voices you hear are Huia, H-U-I-A, Lady Shaka, S-H-A-K-A, and Rei, R-E-I. Good new Maori sounds from Aotearoa, New Zealand. This is Kori Kori, right here in the Tiki Lounge.

Yeah, and that's a new track called Arumila, which is the name of a major orisha, or spirit, in the Afro-Cuban Yoruba religion. Arumila. And that comes from two very dynamic women who have joined forces to put together a new duo called Los Panteras, the Panthers. And they got their debut album out called Hasta Cuando, which translates as how long or until when. And the promo blurb about them here says, get your turntables ready. Los Panteras are about to disrupt the contemporary Cuban music scene with raw, explosive, and fiercely feminist energy. They're based in France these days, but they are both from Cuba. The duo is made up of Martha or Martica Galarraga and Eileen Castillo. And together they are Los Panteras, the Panthers. They've performed with the likes of Cuban stars Omar Sosa, who we had in the program just the other week, and the veteran Chuchu Valdez. And they blend together their sacred Afro-Cuban roots with futuristic electronic beats. They're pretty full-on, they're pretty wild. You're going to have to check out the videos that I'm going to post up on the Tiki Lounge Remix's own Facebook page of them to get a sense of their on-stage energy. It's pretty dynamic, and it's very good music. Let's hear another track from this new album, eh? Once again, the album's called Hasta Cuando, How Long? And this is a track called Yiri Yiri Bom. It's out on the Karu Productions label, Los Panteras, from Cuba via France. And you're hearing them probably for the first time right here in the Tiki Lounge Remix.

on a track called Seven Sisters. That's UK's Afronaut. A-F-R-O-N-A-U-T. His real name is Oren Walters. He was part of the collective of DJs and producers in West London over the years called Bugs in the Attic, and that's Bugs with a Z at the end of it. They were quite prominent in the broken beat genre for a period of time there in the mid to late 90s. They've continued on as Bugs in the Attic sometimes, but Afronaut is also kind of out on his own. And on that particular track, he's teamed up with a fellow by the name of Danny Huckridge, who works under the moniker of Grudge Monkey, and his Red Eye Mystic Trio for that particular track. And it also featured jazz keyboardist from New Zealand originally, was here in Australia for quite some time. I think he's based in Japan now. His name is Mark DeClive Lowe. He's a special guest on that track of Afronaut presenting Red Eye Mystic. Now here's another Afronaut track, came out a few months back, where he's featuring the keyboard player Robert Mitchell. Comes from an EP that they put out called If You're Not Careful, and this is the Zed Naughty's Afro Bias Dub Vox Mix, and that is a mouthful. Let's have a listen once again to Afronaut and Friends right here in the Tiki Lounge.

0: right.
1: Something in this system not right. That is fella who goes by the moniker of Zion Head, and that's a track simply called The System. It's out on his brand new album out called Mutiny. He's from Jamaica, and I think he's based over in Europe these days, but certainly a strong Jamaican sound there from Zion Head. And moving over here to our own indigenous people, there's a strong voice coming out of Western Australia these days from Noongar country, a fellow by the name of Mata Keech. His real name is Clint Blacknell. He's actually a professor of music at UWA out there in Perth, and he creates Noongar language resources and production, and he's been doing music for quite some time now. He says Noongar country is in the south of Western Australia, and it's a global biodiversity hotspot and a global drying hotspot with too much sun and not enough rain because of ozone depletion and climate change. Noongar language and song traditions are on the comeback trail after being suppressed for many years, and some Noongar songs are only for certain people and places, while others are for everybody. They travel widely across communities and bring us together and focus energy on things that are important. And Mata Keech performed at the World Expo in Osaka in Japan in 2025. He toured Australia with Angelique Kidjo in 2024, composed for the Kronos Quartet in 2023, and collaborated with Paul Mack on the dance album Noongar Wonderland back in 2022. Clint Bracknell, but he goes by Mata Keech. That's MATAKITJ. It translates as skinny legs like spears. This is a new track called Karakani. Have a listen, Mata Keech from the Noongar people in WA, right here in the lounge.

And that's another new track called Kairos, K-A-I-R-O-S, and that comes from the fellow who works under the name of El Buho, the Owl, a.k.a. Englishman Robin Perkins, who's now based in Toulouse over in France. He's traveled widely all around the world. Comes from a brand new album from him that'll be coming out quite soon, I believe it's the beginning of September, called Hogar, H-O-G-A-R, out on the Sheka Sheka label. El Buho, interesting fella. He says about this new album, over the past year I've found myself surrounded by stories of home, and from my very personal experience of putting down roots for the first time with my family, to the warmth of being welcomed into the home of old friends with cups of tea and conversation, from the stories and struggles of migration, creating a new home far from home, finding your identity, and being forced to leave, to what happens when climate change or war leaves you with no home to return to at all. I didn't set out to make an album about Hogar, but my music is always a reflection of my world or the ideas in my head. And at the center of much of this is the idea that what home means to each of us is so diverse. It can be a person, a memory, a landscape, a table, a smell, a tiny object, a song, or a feeling that is very hard to explain. El Buho from the new album coming out called Hogar. You're in the Tiki Lounge, and to finish up this first hour of the program, we're going to head to Greece and DJ Snatch from there. This is his take on the old classic, The World is a Ghetto. DJ Snatch from Greece.

And that is just about all the time we've got for this first hour of the program. I hope you and your own good community station are enjoying the sounds and that you can hang around for the second hour. Plenty more good music coming your way. The program, of course, is produced in the studios of 2BBFM in Bellingen, New South Wales. That's on Goombangida country. And it's networked all around this big land by the good folk at the Community Radio Network, CRN, with support ongoing from the Community Broadcasting Foundation. Thanks to them as well. Leave you with a little more from Athens in Greece. DJ Snatch, the world is a ghetto.

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1: Good morning, folks. This is Robin, and I have a show every Monday morning at 9 o'clock called The Sounds of Living Water.

0: And that's a track called Summer Illusion. It comes from South Korean multi-instrumentalist Miss Park Ji-ha, J-I-H-A. Comes from a brand new four-track EP that's just been released from her called Cyclic Illusion. That track was Summer Illusion. And it's been released not on the Glitterbeat label that she usually records on, but the Goldwyn Soul flagship label from South Korea. It's sort of a promotional tool for them, I think. And it has Park Ji-ha, as always, performing on both traditional and acoustic instruments. Always wonderful music from Park Ji-ha. She's had a string of them now, utilizing those traditional instruments. A bamboo oboe, a mouth organ, a hammered dulcimer, glockenspiel, bells, lots of percussion. Always wonderful music from Park Ji-ha. Nice to have it. We'll hear more from that four-track EP when the full one is released very shortly. And she's starting us off for the second hour of the Tiki Lounge Remix, where in addition to the South Korean music, we've got more of that wonderful German-Kenyan collaboration that we heard some tracks from a few weeks ago, and a new album on the way from an American contemporary blues master. We've got a couple of the singles that have just been released from that. We've also got some very funky jazzy groups from Ethiopia, Belgium, the USA, and the UK, as well as some fine homegrown new jazz from right here in Oz as well. So stick around, plenty of good music coming toward your ears and your feet if you feel like dancing right here in the Tiki Lounge Remix. Well, I do want to go back to that album that I featured a couple weeks ago here on the program from the German-Kenyan group called Odd Okoda. That's O-double-D and then O-K-O-double-D-A. Odd Okoda. Odd name for them, isn't it? And Odd Okoda, at least in the past, have basically been a duo formed between experimental German percussionist Sven Kesserick and the Kenyan vocalist, songwriter, and luthier Olith Ratigo. But on this particular album, they've been joined by the 83-year-old female Kenyan folk singer Miss Ogoya Nengo. That's O-G-O-Y-A, Ogoya, and then N-E-N-G-O, Ogoya Nengo. And she's got just this incredible voice for an 83-year-old. The new album is out called Palagoma, P-A-L-A-G-O-M-A, Palagoma. It's on the From Cool Waters label. And I wanted to play you a couple more tracks from it because I'm really impressed with this new album. This first track is called Umanyo. From Kenya and Germany, Odd Okoda, featuring Ogoya Nengo. Once again, right here in the Tiki Lounge Remix.
1: 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Mind talking, man. Mind talking, man. Mind talking, man. Mind talking, man. Mind talking, man. Mind talking, man. Mind talking, man. Mind talking, man. Mind talking, man. Mind talking, man. Mind talking, man. Mind talking, man. Mind talking, man. Mind talking, man. Mind talking, man. Mind talking, man. Mind talking, man. Mind talking, man. Mind talking, man. Mind talking, man. Mind talking, man. Mind talking, man. Mind talking, man. Mind talking, man. Mind talking, man. Mind talking, man. Mind talking, man. Mind talking, man. Mind talking, man. Mind talking, man. Mind talking, man. Mind talking, man. Mind talking, man. Mind talking, man. Mind talking, man. Mind talking, man. Mind talking, man. Mind talking, man. Mind talking, man. Mind talking, man. Mind talking, man. Mind talking, man. Mind talking, man. Mind talking, man. Mind talking, man. Mind talking, man. Mind talking, man. Mind talking, man.

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on a track called Yore Yore, once again from Kenya and Germany. That's the group Odd Okoda, featuring the 83-year-old voice of Miss Ogoya Nengo. Pretty astonishing, eh? From the album Palagoma, out on the From Cool Waters label. Very interesting and unusual album. Check it out online. I'll be posting up some great videos from that album on the program's own Facebook page. So check out Tiki Lounge Remix on Facebook, and you'll see the videos that I post up there. Well, there's another new album that's on its way, and we've got a couple first singles from it, and it comes from the great American blues man, Mr. Keb Moe. Born Kevin Roosevelt Moore, but known by everybody as Keb Moe. He's a singer, guitarist, songwriter, of course, living in Nashville, Tennessee. He's been described as a living link to the seminal Delta blues that traveled up the Mississippi and across the expanse of America way back when. He's a 5-time Grammy Award winner, and he's got a new album coming out later in August called The Breakdown on Concord Records. As I said, two singles have now been released from it, and here's the most recent one first. This is called Hand It Over, and it features the Soweto Gospel Choir from South Africa. Keb was traveling down there, met up with those folks, and recorded with them in Johannesburg, South Africa, in studios which are housed in the former prison where Nelson Mandela was held during his trials. Have a listen to a couple tracks here from the new album from Keb Moe. This is Hand It Over with Soweto Gospel Choir, right here in the Tiki Lounge.

Yeah, once again, that's Mr. Keb Mo, Fussin' and Fightin', from the upcoming new album out next month called The Breakdown on the Concord Jazz label. Always good music from Keb. Always has been. I think it always will be. Good stuff. Keb Mo, The Breakdown is going to be the name of that album, out later in August. Well, another new album's come my way this last week that I wanted to share with you. It's a compilation album from the Global Rhythms folks. That's Rhythms spelled R-I-D-D-I-M-S. Global Rhythms. They've been going for quite some time. The album is called Beyond the Algorithm. And what they say about it here is, in a music industry increasingly dominated by algorithms, that's for what pops up to make you listen to it, Beyond the Algorithm offers a different way of discovering music. Curated by the Global Rhythm folks, the compilation brings together independent artists from around the world whose music is driven by creativity, identity, and cultural exchange rather than commercial trends. While streaming platforms often prioritize what generates the most clicks, this release celebrates the artists who exist beyond those invisible boundaries. Released through NYP Records, which stands for Name Your Price, and you can online, the album reflects a simple philosophy. Music should be accessible to everyone, regardless of where they live or what they can afford. Listeners decide themselves whether and how much they contribute, while all proceeds are reinvested into future releases, promotion, artwork, and community projects, proving that an independent, artist-centered model can be both fair and sustainable. Well, good for them for doing this. And they have put some wonderful music on this new album. And if you go online to Bandcamp and search out Global Rhythms and Beyond the Algorithm, you'll find it there. And in fact, you can pay whatever you feel like for it. Whatever you think it's worth to you. And that's not a bad idea. Well, I've got three tracks here to play for you from this new album. The first one comes from a group called the Fairfield Ethio Jazz Project. They're a UK-based group with Ethiopian musicians. It says it's an exuberant and contemporary celebration of pioneering Ethio jazz sounds that emerged from Addis Ababa, the capital of Ethiopia, back in the 60s and 70s. Inspired by legends such as Mulatu Astatke and Haile Mergia, the project blends hypnotic Ethiopian grooves and psychedelic textures, jazz improvisation, and modern sonic exploration. It was conceived at Fairfield House in Bath in the UK, the former exiled residence of Ethiopian Emperor Haile Selassie I, way back when he stayed there for a time. And this ensemble was created to honor his enduring legacy and the cultural ties between Ethiopia and the city of Bath. Featuring an exceptional collection of musicians from both Bath and nearby Bristol, the group combines powerful rhythms, vibrant horn arrangements, synth-driven soundscapes, and authentic Ethiopian tones, creating a rich and immersive musical experience. Well, you be the judge, and we'll hear a few tracks here from this new album, once again called Global Rhythms Presents Beyond the Algorithm. This is the group Fairfield Ethio Jazz Project, right here in the Tiki Lounge.

That's a group calling itself the UFO Collective from Antwerp in Belgium, of all places. A song called Fella's Spirit for Fela Kuti, subtitled Black Man Horns Mix. And it's been included on this new album from the Global Rhythms folks called Beyond the Algorithm, Volume 1, it says, so there should be more coming at some stage. And as I said, UFO Collective is an Antwerp-based group from Belgium, founded by the producer who's known as Unlisted Fanatic, who they say is a reggae and dub craftsman inspired by the legacy of people like King Tubby and Lee Scratch Perry. Some good stuff on there. They've got their own album out called From Outer Space, but it's been included on the Beyond the Algorithm compilation album from Global Rhythms. One more track from that album here. This one comes from the USA, and it's a group called Kazayu. Kazayux, Kazayu. And they're a collective founded in Austin, Texas, in 2021 by drummer, producer, and band leader Forrest Kazayu. He named it after himself. He was raised in Louisiana, and he draws inspiration from Mardi Gras, Zydeco, and Cajun traditions, where rhythm serves as both a celebration and community. And this is a track called Immeasurable Progress, Kazayu, from Austin in Texas, part of the Global Rhythms Beyond the Algorithm album, right here in the Tiki Lounge.

And that's a track called Eat Chaos. And it comes from the group known as Visions of Gnar. It's mostly a duo made up of Zella Margosian on the piano, who we had here in the Tiki Lounge just a few months ago as a special guest, and Jeremy Rose on soprano and tenor saxophones and bass clarinet and electronics, who we've also had here in the lounge. Both of them wonderful, wonderful musicians. And the group is augmented by the great Bobby Singh on tabla and the wonderful young guitarist Hilary Geddes, who's making a name for herself as well. They're called Visions of Gnar, N-A-R. And that comes from a brand new release from them called Awakening on the Earshift label. Great new Australian jazz.

And that's about all the time we've got for this edition of the Tiki Lounge Remix. I do hope you enjoyed the sounds you heard. The program, of course, is produced in the studios of 2 Triple BFM in Bellingen, New South Wales. That is on Goombangir country. And it's heard on over 65 community stations all around this large land, like the incredible one that you're listening to right now. And that's all thanks to the good folk who put it out and distribute it through the Community Radio Network, CRN. 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It's cbf.org.au. And my weekly reminder that if you'd like any more information about anything you heard on this week's program, I do post up that full playlist each week on the program's own Facebook page. 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Ciao, ciao for now. Leave you with just a little bit more from Visions of Gnar, Australia's own, from the new album Awakening.

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14: 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Cheerio.

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United takes his time. 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And you know what I'm talking about. 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
7: 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In particular, the Tharwa people of the Yuin Nation, from whose lands this broadcast originates.

0: How Eden Community Radio is so special. It is a friend for the lonely, entertainment for the bored, enthusiasm for the tired, news for the interested, inspiration for the thinkers, and a voice for the silent. This is given fully from the personality of all the announcers and through their music. A rainbow of real and colourful people on a cloudy day. So many beautiful different colours.
1: Hi, g'day, welcome to SEO. I just had one of those moments where I was wondering what to say. Yeah, funny. No, that used to be my recurrent nightmare when I first started. Well, not nightmare, but, you know, my recurrent fear when I first started in radio that I would sit here and open my mouth and no noise would come out. Well, of course. yeah, right. I know. not incredibly practical, but, yeah, that's funny because just then I thought, well, what will I say? Will I say hi? Will I say g'day? Or will we just say, let's get on with Tutti Frutti Tuesday and have a look at the weather?
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1: And it says here that we're getting a showers increasing is the general message on a partly cloudy day with a very high chance of showers near the Victorian border and a medium chance elsewhere. The winds northwesterly, 15 to 25 kilometres an hour, turning west to southwesterly, 20 to 30 kilometres an hour during the afternoon and evening. Daytime maximum temperatures between 14 and 19. It's currently 6.4 degrees Celsius and feels like 3.8. The relative humidity is 85%. But also, having made all those pronouncements about rain, it hasn't rained yet. I'll go outside and have a look in a sec because it does look kind of dark out there. wind is from the southwest at 7.4 kilometres an hour and gusting at 9.3. The barometric pressure is 1,016.9 hectopascals. And could it be rising? Let's see when we do this next read in an hour's time. The delta T is at 1 degree Celsius and there are seven octaves of clouds up there in the sky.
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1: 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And on Tutti Frutti Tuesday, we... Sorry, my throat's a little croaky. We usually start our Tutti Frutti Tuesday with Tim's Tuesday Tune, and today is no exception. This Tutti Frutti Tuesday, without exception, will commence with Tim's Tuesday Tune, which may be appropriate in the sense that it's by Lenny Kravitz and it's Fly Away. That's Tim's Tuesday Tune on Tutti Frutti Tuesday at 2SEA.

0: Lenny Kravitz, Fly Away, and that's Tim's Tuesday Tune on this Tutti Frutti Tuesday here at 2SEA.
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0: Yes, and keep that in mind if you're planning on venturing out to sea on today or any day. In fact, if you're in this beautiful part of the world, because the weather can change with incredible suddenness here. And yes. Yes, indeed, it can. All right. Let's proceed with our musical insertions for this morning, provided for us by Chloe and Jacob. And the first one is The Jawn from Jerry. And the second one will be Noble by Feeny and the Kid Leroy. Away we go with our Ishmaelian insertions on this musical morning.

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3: 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All right, coming up the next couple of songs. First one for Tony, and then after that, well, we've got one for Neil. But first of all, for Tony this morning, and somewhat appropriate, Jack White and his current album, Neighbours Blues, for Tony on this Tutti Frutti Tuesday here at 2SEA.

neighbors. Never have nothing good.

0: Oh, yes. Tony chose that one perfectly this morning. That was Jack White of his current album, and Neighbours Blues.
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0: Yes, warm up your winter with us. We've got something for everybody, I hope. This next one, chosen for you this morning by Neil. Yes, out there at Nethercutt. Oh, this one from Elvis Presley, his latest flame, for Neil from Nethercutt.

Yes, Benil from Navicat, a wonderful and faithful listener out there in the hinterland, and that was Elvis Presley and his latest flame. Now, we got Richard's recommendation coming up, and I tell you, on this occasion, Richard is, well, he's completely outdone himself with this one. He comes up with some very obscure, sometimes a very rare cover, and all sorts of things, or manners of music from all genres as well. His musical tastes are as broad and wide as his mind. But this one really got up there. This is the Big Bopper. Yes, the Big Bopper and Purple People Eater meets the Witch Doctor. Richard's recommendation on this Tutti Frutti Tuesday, the Purple People Eater meets the Witch Doctor by the Big Bopper.

think of that one. Richard's recommendation on this Tutti Frutti Tuesday. Purple People Eater meets the Witch Doctor. All by the Big Bopper. And the Big Bopper, what was his name? Let me scratch my head and work this out. Something Richardson, I think. J.P. Richardson, does that sound right? Everyone, it was initials and Richardson. He started out a DJ, became a musician, and he was touring at the time with Buddy Holly and Richie Valens, and they all perished in a terrible aircraft accident, trying to save time in their travel. And Richardson, J.P. Richardson, the Big Bopper, only joined the flight because he had the flu and he didn't want to travel in the bus in the cold, wet weather. I think Richie Valens playfully tossed a coin for a position on the flight. And in a joke between Buddy Holly and his guitarist, whose name I can't think of right this moment, his bass guitarist, sorry, made a joke about, well, I hope the bus breaks down while you're travelling. And the bass guitarist said, geez, I hope your plane crashes. Wow. I wonder how he felt about that one afterwards. And anyway, so much has been said about that particular event. This song asks itself to be played. This is American Pie by Don McLean, which was, it was dedicated to that event. American Pie by Don McLean.

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0: Yes, and our sponsors, thank you. Or we thank you. Our sponsors for being here for us. All right. It's been sort of some odd news around this week and so on and so forth. So I think anyway, this is another piece from our Waylon Jennings. No. No. Simply put, no. Waylon Jennings, really? Now, back to whatever common sense call thing I was trying to say. This is Action Rec. Now they've put out three different versions of Jester in Time. I've played the faster version a few times, and over the weekend I played the instrumental. Well, this is the slowed version of Jester in Time. The big push from their current album, One More Shot, by our friends in Ireland. Yes, I'm talking about Action Rec, and I hope Neil's listening tonight in Irish time, but this morning our time. Let's have a go at this one, Jester in Time, Slowed.

0: Oh, it's a sudden and dramatic ending, wasn't it? To Jester in Time, the slowed version from Action Rec, our Irish friends, who, for whom we're happy to share their releases. They're frequent, and their frequent new releases. They've been banging out a single every month this year, and they've also managed to produce an album as well called Yes, One More Shot, which contains some really great new stuff as well as the previously released stuff this year. So if you get a chance, have a listen to it. Action Rec, One More Shot, great album, really, really good album, full of diverse sounds and music.
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0: That program will be on this afternoon from 1 till 2, following Paul and Gabrielle. And then from 2 o'clock, the plan is that, Zuri's back in town, and she's got an idea for a show to present this afternoon between 2 and 3. Stay tuned for that. Yes, Zuri, my granddaughter, she usually does something each school holidays, and she's a very inventive and she's actually quite a polished presenter as well. And no doubt she'll have some plan. I hope she'll have some plan by 2 o'clock this afternoon. We'll be in here with her. So there's a fair bit ahead on this Tuesday today here at 2 SEA 104.7. And that also, now, having a slight historical debate here with

such a fateful day, eh? And one of those many decisions. Richie Valens, who tossed the coin with somebody else, wasn't Waylon Jennings. And he said, oh, I've never won anything in my life. He was that happy about winning a coin toss. Sad, huh? That intriguing. I think the way that that things pan out, you really can't plan or think or go too far ahead because these sort of things do happen without prompting or without I don't know what the word is. But, there's a certain randomness that leaves one a little bit lost at times. This is what is it? What are we going to play? Oh yeah. Well, today's the 14th of July, so I guess Le 14 Juillet, and I guess we'll play the French National Anthem. And who else other than Edith Piaf to sing the French National Anthem, I would think. So let's, without too much further bumbling and stupidity on my part, let's go with Edith Piaf and La Marseillaise.

0: And that was Edith Piaf and her rousing version of La Marseillaise. But then again, here in the Pacific, we don't have necessarily fond memories of the nation of France, do we? It's, you know, the Rainbow Warrior, for example, being sunk by the French Secret Service or their, you know, their espionage unit. And quite openly done. And not to mention the fact that they let off probably the last people to let off live fire nuclear weapons in the Pacific, weren't they, back in the mid-1990s? There's two sides to that type of nationalism and that type of observance as well. Okay, shall we continue? Let's get the weather. Yeah.
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0: Right, now the weather. It's over here on this other screen. And it's telling me that it's the showers are going to increase. I haven't looked out. Oh, is the road wet or anything? I don't know. But it says it's going to be sunny now until 10 a.m. All right. Partly cloudy. The very high chance of showers near the Victorian border. This is all on a screen in front of me. So, you know, if it sounds contradictory, this is what happens when you read stuff. There's a medium chance elsewhere. Those northwesterly winds of 15 to 25 kilometres an hour will turn west to southwest, 20 to 30 kilometres an hour during the afternoon and evening. Daytime maximum temperatures between 14 and 19. Now it's 6.2 degrees C and feels like 2. Oh, it just changed. It's 6.7 and feels like, and just literally clicked in front of 3.4. Earth shattering. Relative humidity is 85%. There's been no measured rainfall today. The wind is from the southwest at 11.1 kilometres an hour. The barometric pressure has increased. It is now 1,017.8 hectopascals with an upward pointing arrow. We'll see, shall we? The delta T is now at 1 degree C and the cloud is reduced to 1 octave. Wow.
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0: All right, now, amongst the other new stuff that I came across recently, this is a new release from Howard Jones. Yes, he of the ambivalence and controversy of the 80s and 90s. I was a big fan of Howard Jones, and for a good reason. The story is a wonderful one worth telling, but not necessarily on radio, I suspect. Now, today it's now 8 o'clock.
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0: Now, if you'd like to contribute to that and send in a request, here is the phone number to do it by text. 0484 939 344. That's 0484 939 344. And we're taking requests. I am, anyway, until 10 o'clock. Now, where were we? Now, also, at this time, tomorrow, Hans will be on the air.
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0: All right, and Howard Jones has a new single, has a new release. Or I wouldn't say it'd be a single. Anyhow, and the Coda Silver goes with it. Every person is important. 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And the track by Howard Jones, Stand Up.

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1: Yes, please. And that was Howard Jones and his latest release. It's been some time since he's had a new release, I'd say. Stand Up. We've got a few little bits and pieces of what's honorary, haven't we? Tonight is the second Tuesday of the month, so I would think that the Bega Valley Prostate Support Group will be meeting at Club Sapphire at Marimbula this evening from 7 p.m, as they do every second Tuesday of the month. That's at Club Sapphire Marimbula from 7 p.m, the Bega Valley Prostate Support Group. And they've been running now for quite a few years and always well patronised and attended. Now, coming up is this week. I just got to look at my watch. 14th. No, this week isn't a project lab, so we won't talk about it. But on Saturday at the Uniting Church at Chandos Street, the Eden Community Market will take place. That's Saturday the 18th of July, starting from about 8-ish in the morning. There'll be people there a bit earlier who'll be in there doing their bit, getting ready. And it'll be an opportunity to sort of pick up a few local wares and bits and pieces and so forth. But otherwise, just pop on. You might see someone you know there and have a bit of a chat and pick up a bargain as well. Coming up, other upcoming events. Free digital skills, it'll be next week. Get you an opportunity to get confident with your Android phone. That'll be at the Community Access Centre, free digital skills session from 10 a.m. That's next Tuesday, not today, of course, the 21st of July. Also, the Eden Amateur Fishing Club will be marking their 50th anniversary, and that'll take place on the 25th of July from 4 p.m. at the fishing site there around at Quarantine. I'm pretty sure that'll be a biggie. On that same day, it'll also be the Nethercote Winter Produce Market. That'll be the 25th of July as well at Nethercote, of course. I have more specific events, or there'll be more coming up in the future, now or whenever in the future. Okay, well, we won't do that just yet. All right, let's go with this one. I don't know, I've been getting a little bit whimsical in the last couple of days, and I thought this would go nicely.

Yeah, Climax and Precious and Few. The first time I heard that, I was actually attending a wedding. It was played by a cover band, believe it or not. And lovely, beautiful song. Only all of the couples that I was associated with at that wedding, including the couple that got married, all split up. So I'm not sure about that. Anyway, very special moment now. Who's a very special person is up right now, Zuri. Zuri's going to be on this afternoon from 2. I'm not sure exactly what today's program will be on. I suspect there may be some Pokemon content. But in the meantime, this song's for you, Zuri. Yeah, dedicated to you by Nana. Mwah, love you. Fashion. David Bowie.

0: And that one was dedicated to Zuri. Yes, dedicated by Nana to Zuri, David Bowie and Fashion. And you'll hear more on Zuri and her thoughts and her particularly clever and insightful musical ideas this afternoon at 2 o'clock until 3. And yes, we have a request here from Shaniqua of Tathwa. And of course, I'll play that for you if you just give me a minute or so to cue it up. We might go now with some sponsors.
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0: 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We have a special request now from Shaniqua from Tathra. And Shaniqua, have missed your requests over the last couple of weeks. This is The Lark Ascending by Ralph Vaughan Williams, and it's dedicated to Bob. I hope you enjoy this one, Shaniqua, and Bob too.

0: That was Vaughan Williams and his rendition of The Lark Ascending. And that was requested by Shaniqua from Tathra and dedicated to Bob. Thanks, Shaniqua.
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0: Yes, we'll accept any sponsors. Thank you. And continuing onwards, tomorrow's Wednesday. Hearts will be here until 11. And then from 11 until 1, Josh and Modern Country will be here for your ears. His particular take on modern country music. And then in the afternoon from 3, we've got Greg and the Small Business Program. Hits and tips, and you might have an interview. He's had an interview or two. I think he might have another one coming up soon as well, as part of his format, which has settled in quite well into that niche on Wednesdays. I think he was originally envisioning every second week, but he was here last week and he will be here this week as well. A small business program. That's Wednesday. Pretty good lineup here at 2SEA, reflecting the diversity of membership which we entertain and provide for you out there, our listeners. This is Pete Shelley and Homo Sapiens.

0: Yeah, Pete Shelley. It was the special dub mix of Homo Sapien. Gee, when did that come out? You should know that. Should have thought of that before, didn't I? I think it came out back in the 1970s. I think. I'm just not sure. And I'm not going to look it up either, which just says I'm lazy, I suppose. But I think it's got that sort of 70s sound about it, hasn't it? Yeah? What do you reckon? Oh, well. It's 8:45. Let's have some sponsors.
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3: The Coast Motel was originally built in the mid-80s and was named the Centretown Motel. After extensive renovations, it was reopened as the Coast Motel in 2022. The Coast Motel has 14 mixed rooms as well as a large family-style three-bedroom apartment located on Imlay Street within walking distance from two supermarkets, a news agency, two pharmacies and a range of quality eateries. There really is something for every traveller. For more information, Google Coast Motel Eden and they are corporate sponsors of 2SEA.
0: Yes. And our sponsors are much welcomed by us here at 2SEA 104.7. Well, yesterday the news came through after a sudden illness that Sam Neill had passed away. Much loved. A Kiwi that we claimed as Australian. He was actually born in Northern Ireland, but, you know, why not? And he seemed to take all of that with good cheer. He knew exactly who he was, I think, and that's what probably made him such a wonderful and warm actor. I can't think of a movie that he was in that he wasn't utterly convincing as in the character that he played. Whether it was the much in love fellow in My Brilliant Career, in love with a woman who's only in love with her writing, or, you know, Riley Ace of Spies, the absolutely ruthless spy that he was. Or, well, the paleontologist in you know, dinosaurs. what's it called? Oh, isn't that terrible when you go blank like that? You know, with all the dinosaurs and everything. Anyway, or, you know, my favourite and a favourite too of our former presenter, Frank, was Death. He played a cook in a film called Death in Brunswick. Now, this is a guy. Oh, he was also played the first officer in The Hunt for Red October. Jurassic Park is the name of the other film. God, ding. But he was always convincing, no matter what the role, and he made himself much loved, I think, with during the pandemic. With his own videos of himself and his cat, who he's allergic to, and some of the other things that he talked about. And he was, so he endeared himself in his real self as well. His winery over in New Zealand and his ducks that were all named after friends of his and everything else. Very unpretentious man, but a wonderfully skilled actor as well. And I thought, by coincidence, I thought to play the trailer from the film Death in Brunswick, which is currently actually running, I think, on SBS On Demand. I saw it the other day and I thought I might have a look at that. I hadn't seen it for a while. Now, knowing that Sam Neill has passed, I probably will have a look at it. And I'll just play you the trailer from the official trailer from Death in Brunswick, a movie that came out, I think it was towards the end of the 1980s, was it? Or even, and anyway, I can't remember when it came out, but there he was, this big Hollywood star in this Australian film. Absolutely brilliant. Brilliant performances by everyone, including John Clarke and Zoe Karidis. I think it might have been her first ever movie. She was just a kid. And, yet they all had, it's clear that they all had a wonderful time making the film. And I think that comes down to personalities as well. And I think they're all too few. People like Sam Neill, who last year when he accepted a gong last year, and he said, "If you want to complain," he said, "I don't give a bleep." You know, I'm just going to do whatever I want, because he'd suffered through a malignant illness as well. So and come out the other side. Anyhow, Sam Neill, much loved, forever remembered. And this is the trailer from Death in Brunswick, which will give you some idea of what might have made him played such lovable characters.
4: Let's start at the beginning. That's Carl. Now, the one thing that everyone agreed on was that Carl was slightly unusual.
5: Stupid bastard. Make a decision.
6: You're hopeless, Carl. Hopeless. When are you going to grow up?
7: He would have been a better man if he'd finished university.
4: But the one person who never put him down was Sophie.
8: I'm Sophie.
9: Carl.
4: So it was obvious when Carl and Sophie got together.
8: We all thought you were a poof.
4: It had to be something special.
8: What are you doing?
9: Oh, nothing much, just sitting around, thinking about you.
4: Like all true romantics, they thought the world belonged to them. Not everyone agreed.
10: How old is she?
9: She's beautiful, really beautiful.
7: She's exceedingly common, I can imagine.
10: How old is she?
9: She likes me.
6: Why don't you tell her the truth just for once?
10: How old is she, Carl?
9: Trying to think of it not so much as losing a daughter, but more like gaining a son.
4: But something rather magical had happened to Carl. As this movie so

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0: Sam Neill, Zoe Karidis, and John Clark. An award-winning performance, probably.
3: Hi. Was that you?
4: Huh?
3: Must have been me. 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
0: Death in Brunswick.
5: If you've never seen that film, I suggest that you do. 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I've just had a request come through too. I'll play that request for you just after I do the 8 o'clock weather call, okay, which will be probably just before 8 o'clock. Anyway, Sam Neill, terrific actor, great personality, and seemed to have brought a certain amount of peace within himself into the latter part of his life as well, which he was able to share with people. And, rest in peace. Even though he said he didn't, he thought it was a bit inconvenient to be dying, but he didn't fear it either. And I think that's probably an important thing for him.
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5: Okay, what have I got for you? How about this? To take us up to 8 o'clock, and this is Trigger Finger. I hope it's going to be Trigger Finger because I've silenced it, which was very clever of me, I think. Trigger Finger and Through the Beam, new release, by the way.

0: Trigger Finger and Through the Beam. It's a very recent release, actually, just in the last few days, I hope. All right, let's go with the weather, shall we? Now, there's something that we can rely on.
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0: Well, the showers are said to be increasing from 10 o'clock. Well, it's 8:58 right now, and it hasn't rained yet outside my window. And it still says mostly sunny. Partly cloudy, sorry, not mostly sunny. I'm getting confused here. There's a very high chance of showers near the Victorian border and a medium chance elsewhere. So don't be too cavalier about that, especially if you're going to be out on the roads. Please drive with your lights on. The wind is northwesterly, 15 to 25 kilometres an hour, turning west to southwest, 20 to 30 kilometres an hour during the afternoon and evening. Currently, the temperature can't be that low. Let's try and click on this little button here and see if something happens. Oh, yeah, that's more like it. Yeah. The temperature's now a balmy 10.3 degrees Celsius and feels like 7.7. The relative humidity is 74%. There has been no rain in the last hour. The wind is from the west at 9.3 kilometres an hour and gusting at 11.1. Barometric pressure is 1,018.1 hectopascals at delta T, 2 degrees Celsius, and we got 1 octave of cloud up there in the sky.
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0: Just sort of, what have I done? I've done something rather wicked here. And, with my thingy, there we are. That's it. Here it is.
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0: Yes, and we have a request now, and I'm very happy to play this one. Caller 882. That was what Richard Kingsmill used to do. He would just say the last three numbers of a number, of a phone number, which is you're actually entitled to do legally, and it doesn't give too much away. Anyway, this song request has come in, and I'm happy to play it. This is Black Velvet by Alana Miles.

a lot of miles. And by request, Black Velvet. I think I was released towards the end of 19. She's Canadian. She's won quite a few awards up there. I think she was nominated for a Grammy. I can't remember if she won a Grammy or not. Dropped an album a few years back. Also titled Black Velvet, which features some reworking of that particular song and some others that she'd released previously. Thank you for your request, mystery requester. Thank you. All right, 6 minutes after nine, shall we continue to stagger around and work through some of this programming that I have here for you. And Daði Freyja, Icelandic bolters at Eurovision a few years ago, got a new album out. It's been out for a few months now, but this is Hot Damn, Daði Freyja.

I'm in a taxi, I ask the driver to play some Prodigy. I wasn't feeling it, so I'm

0: man that was Daddy Freya. D-A-D-I, Freya, F-A-F-R-E-Y-R. His spelling's going well. 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
5: Just like a chocolate milkshake on a crunchy.
0: Yes, that's Chris in the Morning. He's also a buffet of brekkie. And he's got all these really neat little segues and, you know, side bits and everything and, you know, cutaways and musical stuff because, you know, his background in production and so on and so forth certainly shines through in his professional presentation each Thursday morning here between 8 and 10. Yes, 8 and 10. He's got some entertaining stories to tell you why he's out at 8. I tell you, no one would bother, you know, et cetera, et cetera. Okay, this next one is by, let's play this instead, I think. From his first solo album, Rod Stewart, the title track, Every Picture Tells a Story.

0: Absolutely. Every picture does tell a story, doesn't it? And you might find that at the South Coast Film Festival 2026. The finalists, which will be showing at the Twyford on August the 14th. So keep that one in your little diary, August the 14th at the Twyford for the South Coast Film Festival. It's back. All right. I was just trying to manipulate a screen using the wrong mouse. How about that? not too surprising for me, I suppose. All right. A lot of the things that happened regarding last week's Telstra outage. Another telecommunications failure. I've often taken the position that technology is great, but unfortunately, at important times, it has not necessarily lived up to its its promises. Yeah. Anyway, this next one's a little bit. Oh no! Let's have some sponsors. Having a look at the time.
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0: As we mentioned just a short time ago, Chris in the morning starts our Thursdays off. We have the rural chat with Liz following that from 10 till 12. And no, Bedford Charlie's here all afternoon from 1 till 4 now with the expanded format. Reveling in that each week now, and of course he's followed from 4 p.m. Well, actually he's not here at the moment because he's on school holidays.
5: Long day at school, coming home from work, or just want your arvos to be more exciting?
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0: Yes, the bright new light here at 2SEA 104.7. Mitch with the After School Run on Thursdays from 4 until 5 p.m. And the possibility of something to follow that, we just have to sort of see. Anyhow, this next one, this is Angine de Poitiers and Sherpa.

0: Yeah, about that one. On Jean de Poitrine. And Sherpa. Heard it the other day, eh? It captivated me straight away.
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2: Oh, I'll go with you anywhere.
0: Yeah, I guess it's one of the joys of being on the internet. We can be heard everywhere and anywhere, all over the universe. It's not quite as intimate. Actually, I did the station that I was at in Sydney. I was there on their first day on the internet. I was their first program. I remember how excited I was, and I realised there was like four listeners in the whole universe, but at least someone. And just the thought, the idea of being out there on the internet is particularly quite often, and I'm not talking about this particular community station, but community radio by its very nature runs on the smell of an oily rag a lot of the time, and sometimes the setting up isn't always what it doesn't have the resources to be as munificent as others. And I recall that our antenna at that time was actually pointing in the wrong direction of our target audience even, so these sort of things pushed away when by such things as streaming, which literally does take you all over the universe, and it is kind of cool. And one of the reasons it's cool is that blokes like this get to be heard anywhere and everywhere by their multiplicity of loved, beloved, and besotted listeners. And I'm talking about the Mayor of Eden himself, Sheldon Wykes.
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0: Yes, and on Friday mornings it's a gimme to listen to Sheldon, and apart from the vagaries of radio transmission, don't forget that the internet gives you equally good local as well, which quite often it is more a more efficient form of listening. Does that make any sense? Sounds like I'm blinded by science.

Yes, Thomas Dolby blinded me with science. I think that's a remastered version, but it's a great track, isn't it? From the 1970s, I think. Anyhow, don't forgetting also in terms of localness, tomorrow the local farmers market at, in the afternoon from 1 p.m. at Pambula at the Oatland site. So if you sort of want to check out some local produce, there's a good place to go tomorrow afternoon from, it's probably pretty much 1 till about 3 o'clock. I think it is, or something like that. Anyhow, pop along, get some locally grown goodies and locally made and locally produced. This is Sub Ann and Unknown Pleasures. And this is a volume slider.

0: Yeah, great show every Friday afternoon from 2 until 5 here on 2SEA 104.7. 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
0: And we're very happy to be supported by our network of sponsors here at 2SEA. 9:43, 17 minutes to go. We've got just enough to slide in a couple more things for you. This next one is a newie from Bicep. This is called Saku and it features Clara Lassan.

0: And what about that one from Bicep? It's called Saku and it featured Clara Lassan.
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0: And Paul and Gabriel aren't going to be able to be with us this morning, or with you, I should say, unfortunately. So there'll be CRN programming between now and 2 p.m. when Zuri will be along with her as yet untitled program. But I do suspect that there will be some Pokemon involved, just quietly. Okay. I think I'll say goodbye with a little bit of fun. And language warnings all over the place for Billy Thorpe. This is from his final series of performances. It was his last recorded performance. It took place at the basement at the end of 2006 before his passing in January of 2007. This is a little bit of him telling his story. Bad language, wrong, offensive, everything, all wrong. So, you know, if you don't want to hear it, don't. As he describes some aspects of his lifestyle at the time with the, what they called the reign of the Sunbury Aztecs and how he came to write the song, Most People I Know. Or it's one of the many interpretations of how he came to write it. It's a little bit of fun and a nice way to finish off this morning. Thank you so much for your company. As I said, I'll be back this afternoon with Zuri. Otherwise, I won't see you again until the weekend. Hooray! There's everybody. we got plenty of great stuff on 2SEA, and we always do. Thanks again. See you later, and we'll let Thorpey tell you a bit of a story as we go away.
2: That's a beautiful song, isn't it? I know it's hard for you to believe, but I was such an arrogant little prick, I refused to sing it for about 25 years. And I was at a festival, a biker festival, like 20,000 bikers. I mean, heavy duty dudes, you know. This guy's come in with my face tatted on his ass, you know. He had Bon Scott on the other side, so I didn't feel so bad. And anyway, I did it as a joke, and I looked down and the first two rows of bikers go, I thought, I'm onto something, I better sing it again. Hey, Bobby. Okay, man. So on we go. Oh, Christ, where are we going? We were living in this house, the heyday of the Sunbury Aztecs, the Aztecs that did Most People I Think I'm Crazy, was just total and complete and utter lunacy at every level. There's no way to explain what it's like to be in the middle of that. And we were living in a house. I was living with one of the guys in the band and his wife in a house just off Toorak Road. And people were getting 2 years and 3 years for an ounce for a matchbox of grass in those days. And we used to play at a place near in Coburg Town Hall, just the back of Pentridge. And we'd be playing songs, you know, like, you know, hey, mate, this one's for you, you know, because we had mates inside, you know, that were doing 2 years and 3 years. It's true. And so everybody got very paranoid, so we decided we're going to grow our own dope. And it's okay, I know I can't be busted for this, you know. So the guy in the band and his wife, they had a... Her father was an amazing man. He had a face like... it belonged on Mount Rushmore. It was... He'd escaped from Changi at 19 and survived on a raft. 20 other guys had been eaten by sharks. It was an amazing man. And he said to me once, I said, funny. I said, you're sick. You and he said to me once, you know, I said, would you like a smoke, Clive? And he said, no. He said, but anything that makes you laugh can't be that bad for you, he said to me. You know? So Clive had a Chinese gardener. So we took some seeds up there and planted them. And I forgot all about them, but Pig and Mama kept going up and back. And anyway, I heard this rustling and giggling outside this door one night, and I opened the door, and here they are with a fucking 10-foot Douglas fir

You had to use the angel, you know, it's in the Alice B. Toklas book, actually. We cut it up and boiled it with alcohol and scotch and jack, whatever we had in the house. And then, you know, squeeze it with honey and cheesecloth and everything. This is the Billy Thorpe recipe. Where's the camera? This is available. But you have to bury it, you see. You have to bury it and let the ground get it and everything. So just up from the corner, just down, this is just not far from Chapel Street in Melbourne, there was a vacant lot, you know. So we decided, we had like four suitcases of this shit, you know. It was a lot of hash. So we buried it on this vacant lot, you know, we used to go back every day and check it and everything. And then we went on a tour. We did this tour called Follow the Sun. And Follow the Sun, shit, Follow the Scotch it was. So we started in Cairns, we went all the way down inland, and it was just outrage. It was the sort of the end of that band. It just couldn't get, we took two D-series trucks, one with the gear, one full of Dimple Haig, you know. And drank our way home. So the talk, of course, as we got closer and closer back to Melbourne, was the hash. And down we go, and into Toorak Road, into Toorak Road, into Chapel Street, and we can't find the fucking block. It's gone. You know? And we go over to where we think it is, and there's this building there, and there's a sign saying, the new site of the Toorak Library. They built the Toorak Library on our hash stash. Yeah. That's a true story. And a woman in Melbourne yelled out, which end? and it's around that time I was in a pub and a guy came up to me and he said, you know, most people I know think you're fucking crazy, you know. And I went, fair enough, so I went

0: 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Come on. Because it's your turn. I've been working too hard tonight. I'm old. Okay, here we go, everybody. Most. I know it, size.
1: That's a little
0: crazy. And come on, if that's my way, you should
1: know it.
0: Then, in every
1: way, help me to show it.
0: Pitch and time, pitch and time.

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1: And one last look at the weather. It's expecting showers to increase through the day. It's going to be partly cloudy, and there's a medium chance of showers all over the place, and more so near the Victorian border. Westerly winds will be at 15 to 20 kilometres an hour, turning west to southwest 20 to 30 kilometres an hour during the afternoon and evening. Daytime maximum temperatures will be between 14 and 18. It's currently 15.2 degrees Celsius, feels like 12.2. Has been no rain so far. The wind is blowing at 13 kilometres an hour and gusting at 14.8 kilometres an hour. Barometric pressure is starting to fall again. It's now 1,018.3 hectopascals. And the delta T is at 3.8 degrees Celsius. And that cloud has dropped off to 0 octaves. And that's the weather.
0: This weather was brought to you by Aiden Gas and Gear. Find them next to the flagpole in Imlay Street, Aiden. And contact them on 6496 1082. Pleased to support 2SEA Southern Community Radio.